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Again, Groton Fire Alarm 2, Sequoia Bridge, Groton City, G15, no link, G42, respond, 5th Senior High School, 101 Groton Long Point Road for the fire alarm activation, Zone 2, Ops 1, 2005.

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0: 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Capital Grid's looking for some more information.
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0: Ashley, dispatch, attention to Ashley Fire Department, Ashley, Millsbury, full crew. Main Street at Church Street, a motor vehicle accident, one patient complaining of back pain. The Ashley Fire Department, Ashley, Millsbury, full crew. 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
1: 8420.
0: Roger, 42.

due to crew A, hot with response in the fog tech, number 1919, Summertime Circle, off of Mary Hall Road. A 17-year-old, severe migraine, question of ACVI. 19, Summertime Circle, hot within the fog tech, 2016.

0: 4-0 Ashley, evaluating one patient, second vehicle fled the scene, PD searching the area.
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1: 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Roger, 414.
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3: Medic 1, Deuce Sunny.
1: Roger, Medic 1.
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2: Do you need us?
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2: Roger.

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0: 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There was just a coyote.
1: Proceed, ma'am. Thank you.
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per schedule for 2115, med-surg 2 going to L&M, ALS at the monitor. Let's say transfer schedule for 2115, med-surg 2 going to L&M, the monitor. 2056.

0: 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Richmond Town House Road, 92-year-old female, fallen, not injured, left assist. We have units responding over there, two houses from the station.
1: That radio is very quiet. Can you go with the numerical on Richmond Townhouse?
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1: 3-2-5-1.

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0: Roger, 902. 601 report there are elevated readings there. They advise them to evacuate.
1: Machine.

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A male party, not feeling well, history of diabetes. 55 Pierce Street, apartment number 2, 2204.

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1: Thanks for the update.

ATR going to LNM 4.1, ALS with the monitor, scheduled for midnight. ATR going to LNM 4.1, ALS with the monitor, scheduled for midnight. 23:35 time now.

Grand Island, Tuba, and ambulance. 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Super 8 Motel, 173 Route 12, for a 51-year-old male psych eval. Stage for PD. Again, Grant Fire Alarm, 2 Grant Ambulance. Respond cold, Super 8 Motel, 173 Route 12, for a 51-year-old male psych eval. Stage for PD on scene. F1 2336.

0: Hazard 1 to Station 6 from K, Hazard 1 and Station 6. 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Hazard 1 and Station 6 from K, Hazard 1 and Station 6, 50 Granville Court, Harbor Village, Apartment 1111. Medic making entry.
1: Where is it?

okay to any apparatus responding to the medical assist. 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

Grand Fire Alarm 2, proponent for door 1, Grand Ambulance, 912, respond hot, Penny, 294, Route 12, for the 51-year-old male, abdominal pain, difficulty breathing. 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

Department to the Carolina Fire Department. Respond number 4343 Oakland Road. Caller reports heavy smoke in the basement. Question of furnace backfire. The Carolina Fire Department to number 43 Oakland Road. Caller reports heavy smoke in the basement. Question of a furnace backfire. 0040, your timeout.

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the mutual aid into Groton, 159 Azalea Drive. 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The Punxsutawney Fire Department, your drone has requested mutual aid into Groton, 159 Azalea Drive. 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
1: Elevated readings due to salty furnace. Ventilated the house, zero readings, due to the Gulf Carolina.
0: Roger, 603, clearing the Gulf Carolina fire at 0126.

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Hold response in the Pawcatuck, stage for the police, number 86 South Broad Street, Spruce Ridge, outside building C, for a suicidal subject. 86 South Broad Street, Spruce Ridge, outside building C, stage for the police, 0157.

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1: Okay, Alpha Dinica, respond immediately to Ashway. A female party unresponsive is breathing. Number 10, Palmer Street, mutually into Ashway, 0248.

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Groton Ambulance, Aquatic Bridge, Medic 12, responding hot, 3, Elizabeth Court, cross streets of Midway Oval on a dead end. The 30-year-old male, chest tightness and shortness of breath, operate ops 1, Groton Fire Alarm 2, Groton Ambulance, Aquatic Bridge, Medic 12, responding hot, 3, Elizabeth Court. The 30-year-old male, chest tightness, difficulty breathing, operate ops 1, 301.

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0: Charlestown Dispatch, attention the Charlestown Ambulance. You'll be responding to 31 Columbia Heights Oval for one female fallen in the bedroom. Back injury possible. Lockbox on the front door. Code is in the...
1: Charlestown Dispatch, attention Charlestown Ambulance. You'll be responding to 31 Columbia Heights Oval. Fallen female. Lockbox on the front door. Code is in the description.

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Charlie, 5, 63-year-old female, conscious breathing, vomiting, and has abdominal pain. End of 1, rescue 1, 335 South Pier Road, apartment C, Charlie, 5, 63-year-old female, conscious of breathing. She's vomiting, has abdominal pain. Time for dispatch 405.

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1: Your rescue one on scene, 0409.

Grandfather Island, the Old Mystic, responding to the area of 187 Whitehall Ave for the unknown alarm, possibly a CO detector. Caller states it is the house north of his, either the house or barn. Operate up to Grandfather Island, the Old Mystic, responding to the area of 187 Whitehall Ave, the house or barn just north of that, possibly

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1: Roger, rescue 1, clear with patient refusal. 0432.

Sounds Dead Delta Folk Crew is needed to respond hot with 14 Hill Ave for a 93-year-old female severe difficulty breathing. Again, the Folk Crew is needed for Sounds Dead Delta 14 Hill Ave, difficulty breathing, 450.

Second Tulsa Stone, send out the full crews in to respond. 14 Hill Ave for a elderly female, severe difficulty in breathing. Again, a full crew in to respond. Hot with 14 Hill Ave, severe difficulty breathing. Your second tone at 452.

0: Grand Fire Alarm 2, Mystical River Ambulance, Old Mystic R1, responding hot, 186 Jerry Brown Road, Avalon at Stone Ridge. 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Old Mystic R1 is responding hot, 186 Jerry Brown Road, that's Avalon. Unit 24A, 24 Alpha, the 80-year-old male, pain all over, operate Alpha 2, 464.
1: I don't believe Mystic River's going to have a crew. They're getting sent to another call.
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558. Roger.

gotten fire alarm to Sudbury's Fire, gotten ambulance, medical weapon. Respond hot, Nautilus Park, 21 Elderberry Road, cross streets of Deerwood Drive and Firethorn Avenue. For the 26-year-old female coughing up blood, again, that is Sudbury's Fire, Groton Ambulance, Medical 11, spot hot to 21 Elderberry Road. There's a 26-year-old female coughing up blood. Operate Ops 1, 617.

Grand Fire Alarm, see Mystic Fire, Mystic River Ambulance, researching a medic, respond hot to Mason's Island, Southern Osprey Lane, for the male with possible heart attack. Again, that's Mystic Fire, Mystic River Ambulance, researching a medic, respond 7 Osprey Lane, to the male with possible heart attack. Operate Ops 2, 625.

that fire alarm. To Old Mystic, respond. Old Mystic Village, 27 Coogan Boulevard, building 1F for the fire alarm, showing fire alarm control panel. Again, that's Grat fire alarm to Old Mystic Fire, respond. 27 Coogan Boulevard, building 1F for the fire alarm, showing fire alarm control panel. Operate Ops 2, 647.

extension of the Hope Valley Ambulance, say full crews needed. Number 13, A as an Alpha, Old Richmond Townhouse Road. 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Hope Valley Ambulance, say full crews needed. 13, A as an Alpha, Old Richmond Townhouse Road. 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
1: Can you pass?

that fire alarm to Grant City Fire, grab an ambulance, Medic 11. Respond hot, 158 Hines Avenue, cross streets of Shepherd Street and Brandig Avenue for the patient with heart problems. Again, that's Groton City, Groton Ambulance, Medic 11, respond hot, 158 Hines Avenue, the patient with heart problems. Operate Ops 1, 724.

3-7-0, we'll be clear. 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

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Stone Valley Ambulance, full crews needed. Canonge Eclipse 1, 825 Main Street. 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

natural gas in the residence of 35 Orion Avenue, the sub-base. Sub-base fire department responding, Dolphin Gardens, 35 Orion Avenue, between Nereus and Holland. Natural gas leak in the building. That's the Dolphin Gardens, 35 Orion Avenue, between Nereus and Holland. Natural gas leak in the building. Ops 1, W1BZ 66.

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Respond cold. 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The Psyche Val. Again, it's Groton Ambulance. Respond cold. 25 Crab Apple Lane. 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Operate on Ops 1, 759.

0: So dispatch, essentially, Hope Valley Ambulance, first flying 13 A's and Alpha, Old Richmond Townhouse Road, medical alarm activation with no response. Hope Valley Ambulance, responding 13 A's and Alpha, Old Richmond Townhouse Road, medical alarm activation with no response. 825, Dominar FFFF.
1: Fort Tollgate Road, Chronic Bridge.

Gunfire alarm, aquatic bridge fire, Grattan ambulance, respond, hot, 44, Tollgate Road, cross streets of Carter Road and Crawford Lane, with a 92-year-old male, fall with an elbow lat. Again, Grattan ambulance, Grattan fire alarm to aquatic bridge, Grattan ambulance, respond, hot, 44 Tollgate Road, with a 92-year-old male, fall with an elbow lat. Operating up 1, 828.

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That's Peeting Rescue, respond. 595, G as in George, Tenron Road. Can be 84-year-old female, possible stroke. Time is 0841.

0: 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Responding. That's going to be G as in George.
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715, need to respond. Number 2525 Wolf Rock Road. Gonna be 70-year-old female who's falling off a horse. She has a compound fracture of the ankle. Time is 0908.

Attention exit number one fire. Exit number one fire with out of town rescue. Need to respond to number 2525 Wolf Rock Road. It's going to be 70 females fall from a horse, has a compound fracture of the ankle. That's repeating

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0: 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Firearm 10, South Kingston Medic, you receive that?
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0: 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South Kate, can we receive that?
1: 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On Laurel Hill Mobile Home Park, 1042 Quantic Road, Unit 17 in the upper lot, where the roof that caved in was flooding. Again, that's Quantic Bridge, respond. Laurel Hill Mobile Home Park, upper lot, Unit 17, where the roof caved in, flooding. Operate Ops 1, 922.

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1: On scene.

grab fire alarm, total logistic, R1, Michigan River Ambulance, respond hot, Masonicare, 45 Clara Drive, unit 1001, the 90-year-old female, severe back pain. Again, fire alarm to Old Mystic Fire, R1s, and Mystic River Ambulance, responding hot, Masonicare, 45 Clara Drive, unit 1001, for the 90-year-old female, severe back pain. Operate Ops 2, 933.

on fire alarm. Aquatic Bridge, Grattan Ambulance, Medic 12. Respond hot, Stonington Institute, 618 Taconic Road, Unit 102, for the 54-year-old male, hypertension, dizziness, and a fall. Again, that's Grattan Fire Alarm to Taconic Bridge, Grattan Ambulance, Medic 12. Respond hot, Stonington Institute, Unit 102, for the 54-year-old male, hypertension, dizziness, and a fall overnight. Operate Ops 1. 937.

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Respond Fire Alarm to Groton Ambulance. Respond cold to 67 Virgo Drive for the 76-year-old female with a fall. Again, that is Groton Ambulance. Respond cold to 67 Virgo Drive, the cross streets of Polaris Street and Lewis Street for the 76-year-old female with a fall. Operate on Op 1, 1003. Three at 11.

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to the Dunsmore's Fire Department. You're responding to the Charlestown, 63 Ninegra Ave, a fire alarm activation. 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

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Ashway Ambulance, 12 Hillside Ave, Ashway Elementary, stage for the police for a psych eval, 1105.

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to Westerly Middle School, 10 Sandy Hill Road, entering through the loading docks. A student psych eval. Police are on scene. Scene secure. Westerly Middle School, 10 Sandy Hill Road, entering through the loading dock, 11 and 14.

25 Clark Street, A is an alpha, 114, a male, suicidal, reportedly combative with the caller. Police are responding. 25 Clark Street, A is an alpha, 114, stage prior to the scene, 11:15.

to dispatch, such as the Hope Valley Ambulance, responding to Michael Lane, a 60-year-old male fall victim complaining of leg pain. Hope Valley Ambulance responding to Michael Lane, 60-year-old male fall victim complaining of leg pain. 1118, Jupiter,

Roger, 33.

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2: Game of 1 at

Grant Fire Alarm to Grant City Fire, Grant Ambulance, respond hot to Avery Heights Apartments, 300 Brandy Avenue, unit 126, where the 79-year-old male will fall. Again, that's Grattan City, Grattan Ambulance, responding hot, Avery Heights Apartments, unit 126, for the 79-year-old male with a fall. Operate Ops 1, 1150.

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1: You're going to be on the air in District 2 at 12:01.

Groton Fire Alarm to Groton Ambulance, Pequot to LM, hot response to the 56-year-old female appendicitis. Again, that's Groton Ambulance, Pequot to LM, hot to the 56-year-old female appendicitis to LM. Ops 1, 1228.

the cruise. 128 North Main Street in Bradford. 26-year-old female, 6 months pregnant, abdominal pain and vomiting, question of dehydration. 8 North Main Street in Bradford, 1242.

Red Fire 1 to Mystic Fire, Mystic River Ambulance, Medic 12. 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

0: identified Wesley. System's been disabled for now. They're in the process of contacting their alarm company. They've been put on 4-hour notice. Can you assign me a 9 number for this? And I'll be in service.
1: Number 1300.

dispatch, attention the violent ambulance. We're responding 464 Gardner Road, lot 135. A 67-year-old male, shortness of breath, recent heart surgery. So violent ambulance responding 464 Gardner Road, lot 135. 67-year-old male, shortness of breath, recent heart surgery. 1312, divider on 55.

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0: Westerly receives the patient. We'll be going to South County.
1: Town 413, 16.

0: Also, it's not attention to the Sorrento Borough Fire Department. Receiving a box alarm. Box 5027 for the Portuguese Holy Ghost, 26 Main Street. Sorrento Borough Fire Department receiving box 5027 for Portuguese Holy Ghost, 26 Main Street. Number of the box 1317, don't I say 765?
1: Westlake, T1's responded.

0: Westman Dispatch, T1 and T12, responding to the Portuguese phone.
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0: Wesley, D1 and D12 on scene. We'll be investigating. Three-story commercial. 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
1: 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We're just venting the place here a little bit from the moisture. But everything reset.
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0: City of Groton Fire Department, R1, Groton Ambulance. Medic 11, a hot response. To Washington Park, best access will be off of Park Avenue, the eastern end off Meridian Street. Looking for a 2025 Toyota color gray for an anxiety attack, altered mental status. That's Washington Park, best access is off of Park Avenue, the Meridian Street end, for altered mental status, question of an anxiety attack. Off 1W1 meeting 626.
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0: on fire line, the Groton ambulance.
1: Yeah.
0: Respond cold, Ryan's Pub, 112 Fort Hill Road, for the Psyche Bell. Again, Groton ambulance, responding cold, Ryan's Pub, 112 Fort Hill Road, for the Psyche Bell. PD is on scene. Operate Ops 1, 1339.

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Harbor Heights View Apartments, 80 Silicon Farms Drive. Crossroads of Jerry Brown Road and Dead End for the fire alarm activation. Again, that is Old Mystic Fire responding, Harbor Heights Apartments for the fire alarm activation. 80 Perkins Farm Drive. Operate up to 1352.

0: 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For the allergic reaction.
1: It's just 613 on there.

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Building 492. With a 23-year-old male allergic reaction. Again, ground fire line 2, set base, ambulance R1, researching a medic. 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

EMS, Stone Ridge, 186 Jerry Brown Road, Old Mystic.

Mystic R Run, Mystic River Ambulance, researching a medic. It's on Hot, Stone Ridge, 186 Jerry Brown Road, with an elderly female fall with a head strike. Again, that is Old Mystic R1, Mystic River, ambulance, researching a medic. Respond Hot, Stone Ridge, 186 Jerry Brown Road, for the elderly female, fall with a head strike, outside by the lighthouse. I've radar up to 1415.

0: and fire alarms to Stratton Ambulance Response Cold, 104 Hines Avenue, for the 39-year-old female diabetic issue. Again, Stratton Ambulance Response Cold, 104 Hines Avenue, cross street of Division Street and Shepherd Street, for the 39-year-old female diabetic issue. Operating Op 1, 1417.
1: Alarm company number?

0: Station 1 and 2, smell gas. Engines 1 and 2, ladder 1, rescue 2. Respond 15, Matthewson Street, smell of gas in the building. Engine 1 and 2, ladder 1, rescue 2, 15, Matthewson Street, or smell of gas in the building, 1418.
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1: Responding 14:19.
2: Roger, can you give us the call up here, please?

0: ETG is responding.
1: Cohasset Way. Police are responding. Male caller stated he was on the phone with his friend. It sounded like his friend collapsed. He's now unable to get in contact with him. 8 Cohasset Way. Police are responding. 1420.

0: 5-2 responding.
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0: we did not get any voice message after the phone.
1: It's a technical rescue at EB 75 Eastern Point Road. City's been requested for manpower, and the subbase rescue requested.

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0: At 1425.

0: Good day, everyone.
1: This is going to be, we're getting readings from an apartment that the tenant's not home at. Could we have an officer just respond? We're going to have to make entry. We could use an officer. And do you have an animal control officer, too? We have animals in one of the units.

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1: Tipping questions on any of these units before we make entry?

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1: Appreciate it. 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
1: Rescue Joseph. I'm seeing 1427. Engine 1, I have a patrol and animal control in route. Rescue PK.
2: Engine 2, Duncan.
1: I'm seeing 1428.

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1: 52, please just cancel due.
0: Received, canceled.
2: That was workers in Unit 12 replacing a smoke detector. Box has been cleared. You can clear the call for what you.
1: Change for that.

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1: 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Male experiencing a type of fart issue. Previous history of... Rescue 2 and Engine 2 respond. 29 South Tier Road, Unit B Delta 107. Male experiencing a fart issue. Stated that he will be waiting outside. Cyber Dispatch, 1452.

0: Gun fire alarm to Quantic Bridge, Grattan Ambulance, researching a medic. Respond hot, cold, 220 Route 12, the 39-year-old female feels faint. Again, that's Quantic Bridge, Grattan Ambulance, researching a medic. Respond hot, cold, for the 79-year-old female feels faint. Operate off 1, 1456.
1: Or he's 56.

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Nissan Mutual Aid, Kohl's, 220 Route 12, for the 39-year-old female who feels faint. Again, sub-base ambulance, respond Mutual Aid, Kohl's, hot, 220 Route 12, for the 79-year-old female who feels faint. Operate Ops 1, 1501.

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fire line to go out in ambulance. Equest to LM, hold response for the 68-year-old female to LM 3.6 for diverticulitis. Again, fire alarm to Grattan Ambulance, respond cold, T-flat to L&M, 3.6 for the 68-year-old female, diverticulitis. Operate, Ops 1, 1529.

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0: response, hot, Mystic River Healthcare and Rehab, 475 High Street. Unit C, Charlie 138, for the 44-year-old female, abdominal pain. Operate Ops 2, 1553.
1: Through the fire alarm.

that fire alarm to Old Mrs. Fire R1. Just another ambulance. Medic 12. Respond. 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Mystic Healthcare and Rehab. 475 High Street. Unit C, Charlie's 138. For the elderly female, severe abdominal pain. Again, that's Grat Fire Alarm to Old Mystic Fire, Mystic River, Ambulance, and Medic 12.

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C51.

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1: Right.
0: There's a police officer with the patient. 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

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Rescue 2 responded to 251 Main Street, the main entrance. 32 male. Needs transportation to the hospital for medical clearance. PD Rescue respond to 251 Main Street. This will be the front entrance. Meet with the nurse. 32 male. Needs transportation to the hospital. 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Time is 16:18.

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0: 24 is on the air. Can you stand by Dean's Mill? We'll take call number as well.
1: 4.

Stonington Rescue, North Stonington EMS. Party one sick person, 297 North Westerly Road, Wheeler High School, at the lacrosse field.

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0: Okay. 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
0: Message received. 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
1: Received. 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
0: Received.

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0: 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QB said T-200 is coming.
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Rescue 2 is responding, 1731.

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1: 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We'll make contact.
0: Message received.
2: 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Yes, this is 103, lateral rescue 2.

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0: 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The system now doesn't allow us to get past the firewall.
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0: Okay, can we contact Rhode Island Energy so we can get the power shut off, please? Adequate status. We have Ladder 1 crews going to go and do a primary search, even though we got confirmation everybody is out. Engine 3 crews in the basement, actively working in the basement.
1: And 4.

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3: 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Are you in room?
4: 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About 2 minutes to the building. The emergency. 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
2: 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Out of town rescue available for treatment of one individual with some smoke inhalation. 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
0: Yeah, G, I believe you got a Kingston engine staged out on 1A on Boston Neck Road. Could you see if we could relocate them to Station 3, please, for coverage? 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
1: That's affirmative. Tower 45. We have Kingston here. Do you want me to respond with them and we get anything else in town?
0: Yes, 10-4. You can team up with them. If you get another one in town, we'll put the rescue in service.
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necessity, storing an ambulance. Full crew needed, hot. 35 Dean's Mill Road, it's going to be Dean's Mill School for a 10-year-old feeling dizzy. The station T, Storrington Ambulance, full crew needed. 35 Dean's Mill Road, Dean's Mill School for a 10-year-old feeling dizzy. Hot response, 1835.

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0: 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EMR driver still needed. 35 Deans Mill Road, Deans Mill School, for a 10-year-old feeling dizzy. That's Station T. EMR driver is still needed for the call going to Deans Mill School, 35 Deans Mill Road, for 10-year-old feeling dizzy. Hot response, 1838.
1: SA-1 didn't reach the scene. I'll need that driver to pick up the rig.
0: Roger, SA-1 en route to the scene.
1: Copy, I need the EMR driver to sign on to pick up the rig.
0: Negative, I haven't heard anybody sign on other than you.

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0: 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Respond to number 4, Oak Hill Road. That's 4 Oak Hill Road for grill fire on the deck.
1: Our driver still needed. So the call going to Deans Mill School, 35 Deans Mill Road. The 10-year-old feeling dizzy. Hot response. SA1's responding to the scene, 1840.
0: Deck, 1841.
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1: Oak Hill Road, Narragansett, Brooklyn Fire. Is covering that direction.

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1: Station G from South Kingstown 2-6, responding with covering apparatus to 4 OK Road. Would you like South Kingstown dispatch for a ladder 1?
2: Gun 512, Mystic River, Team 54, respond hot, Steams Mill School, 35 Steams Mill Road, Stonington, respond mutually, it's hot, for the 10-year-old feeling dizzy. Again, Grand Fire Alarm 2, Mystic River Ambulance, Team 54, respond hot, Steams Mill School, 35 Steams Mill Road, Stonington, for the 10-year-old feeling dizzy. Op 2, 1846.

0: Ladder 1 or Ladder 2 from Station K. Ladder 1 or Ladder 2 from Station K. Saw mutually Narragansett for a grill fire, 4 Oak Hill Road. That's Ladder 1 or Ladder 2 from Station K. Saw mutually to Narragansett, 4 Oak Hill Road. What's the grill fire?
1: Cold. Ground Regency, 1145 Plaquonic Road. A, 1 for the 69-year-old male. G-tube dislodged. Ops 1, 1845.

0: 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I'm available. 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

6, we're clear of Oakville Road in Narragansett. 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

Charleston Dispatch, attention to Charleston ambulance. Should be responding number 30, that's 30 Nancy Lane, 63-year-old male with assist. Again, that's Charleston Dispatch, attention to Charleston ambulance. Number 30, Nancy Lane for list assist. 1904.

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0: 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We'll be clear of the standby. And I'll be remaining on the air.
1: 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Remaining on the air.
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Caller one answering. Chief, I have someone who can come in. What's your pleasure? 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